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You are only waiting for this moment to arise. You are only waiting for this moment to arise.

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Now is the time to rise from the dark and desolate valley of segregation to the sunlit path of racial justice. Now is the time to lift our nation from the quicksands of racial injustice to the solid rock of brotherhood. 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